0: Riding with Rowdy.
1: David Rush is at it again. The serial record setter from Idaho has set a new Guinness World Record by wearing 32 t-shirts in 1 minute. This achievement also adds to his collection of records, which includes the most t-shirts donned in 30 seconds and the fastest time to put on 10 t-shirts. While David managed to get 35 shirts on in total, three were disqualified because they did not fully clear his waistline. Now, he blames that on timing. Says on his next try, he'll make sure to do it before the annual Kiwanis Club Memorial Day barbecue.
0: It's Ridin' with Rowdy.
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0: There's nothing better than having the whole weekend ahead of you. 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
2: From the Langley Roofing Weather Center.
3: Other than a few scattered showers and storms during the night, look for a partly cloudy sky, patchy fog, and lows mid to upper 60s. Thursday and Friday will exhibit partly sunny skies, but do be aware of scattered showers and storms at times. Again, not all day, but at times downpours can be heavy. Look for high temperatures in the lower 80s. From the StormTrack 9 Weather Center, I'm meteorologist David DeGlenn.

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pondered a while, and he said, "What do you think? 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And I know you've been using the cut rate thesaurus, cause your adverbs are backed up into your course. 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
1: Other than a few scattered showers and storms during the night, look for a partly cloudy sky, patchy fog, and lows mid to upper 60s. Thursday and Friday will exhibit partly sunny skies, but do be aware of scattered showers and storms at times. Again, not all day, but at times downpours could be heavy. Look for high temperatures in the lower 80s. From the StormTrack 9 Weather Center, I'm meteorologist Dave Bidglen.

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above and 20 men scramble from a would-be grave. 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With Jackson Timbers, they started back down. Then came that rumble way down in the ground. And as smoke and gas belched out of that mine, everybody knew it was the end of the line for Big John.

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Half Cherokee and Choctaw, my baby, she's a Chippewa.

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3: Tennessee Valley weather.
4: Other than a few scattered showers and storms during the night, look

Thursday and Friday will exhibit partly sunny skies, but do be aware of scattered showers and storms at times. Again, not all day, but at times downpours could be heavy. Look for high temperatures in the lower 80s. From the StormTrack 9 Weather Center, I'm meteorologist David DeGlenn. Q90.

Marcusburg, Gravelburg, Colorado, Ellensburg, Rexburg, Vicksburg, El Dorado, Larimore, Atmore, Havistall, Chattanooga, Chaston, Nebraska, Alaska, Opelika, Baraboo, Waterloo, Kalamazoo, Kansas City, Sioux City, Cedar City, Dodge City, what

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1: Okay, so this is dumb, but I don't understand pergolas. What's the point of those?
0: I don't know either.
1: It's
0: I don't know
1: baffling
0: either.
1: To me.
0: They're the dumbest thing.
1: What dumbest?
2: I think I know what they are, but I'm okay. Not sure. Please explain to the class.
0: It looks like a separate shelter next to your house.
2: Okay.
0: Except it doesn't have a roof.
1: It has the beams that go across.
2: Oh.
1: But there's no roof. So
0: there's nothing to cause shade. There's nothing to protect from the elements.
2: That's the thing people hang their fancy lights on.
0: Yes.
2: Maybe
0: yes.
2: In the backyard. Okay.
0: Yes. Yeah, I have somebody ask if they wanted to sell me a pergola because of my hot tub.
2: What?
0: And I'm like, why would I get something to cover the hot tub? I like to sit in there and look at the
2: It doesn't even cover it.
0: Right.
2: It's just
1: right.
2: So we just put up sticks?
0: Yes. Decorative sticks.
2: I don't understand this at all. You're right. What is this?
1: I don't know.
2: How much?

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1: I love the great music. Country all the way, baby.
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Hey, do y'all ever go to the grocery store and you feel like someone's always watching you when you're in there shopping? Well, I've got a story that's going to make you go, I agree with them. I'll tell you about it coming up. Here's Brooks and Dunn. She used to be mine, right here with Jimbo on the radio on the Q.

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There's Gretchen. I'm here for the party, y'all. Hey, you know, Pokemon cards are popular. Matter of fact, they've made more Pokemon cards than there are people in the world. But then you have a stupid criminal, and all things change.

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That I will explain. It's insane. Right now it's Tim McGraw, where the green grass grows. I have to say it slow. On Jimbo on the radio. Here on

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I let them drive my old Jeep across the pasture at our home. 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

0: 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There's Tricia Yearwood and X's and O's. It's 450. And in case you haven't heard, the Red Bank Driver Services Center has reopened on Dayton Boulevard. They were closed back at the 1st of March for a remodeling job. The remodeling is finished. They reopened this week, and they're back in their regular hours, 8:30 a.m. to 5 p.m. each day. That the Red Bank Driver Services Center now reopened again after that most recent remodel. 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
1: Couple of slow spots this afternoon. 24 eastbound, 12 or 13 minutes from downtown to the split. 24 westbound, 25 to 30 minutes from the split to downtown. Then everything looks good. Southbound 27 lined up to get onto 24 westbound. 153 moving well between I-75 and the dam. 75 northbound, a little slow in spots between Ooltewah and Cleveland, but really nothing to worry about. Southbound 75 looks good.
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